0: 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You're listening to Rock Classic.
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0: 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Sommaren låter bäst.
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0: 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I'm going down. And my name is Bobby Brown. Watch me now. I'm going down. And my name is Bobby Brown. Watch me now. I'm going down.
1: Mer semester och mer festivaler. Och mer av tidernas bästa.

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